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1: 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And I can't fight the feeling. 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
2: 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And Emerald Eyes. 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